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1: His many businesses collapsed after the Great Depression in 1929. People were no longer buying or trading agricultural commodities. Even the foreign exchange markets folded up. So all of a sudden, the businesses of Guangxu Land became insolvent because these enterprises gradually became bankrupt. Our family had to sell everything in order to pay off debts. What my grandparents learned from that experience was to be very conservative, very frugal, and to be prepared for any contingencies. 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